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Kenken oi, oi, Kenken oi, oi. J.F. Olabibu, Moshi of Western State, Nigeria. The famous popular record seller in Kenema, Sierra Leone. 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